0: Hello, party people. This is Captain Kim speaking. Welcome aboard Benga Airways. After takeoff, we'll pump up the sound system, because we're going to eat.
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The silence is frightening me. Behind every tree I feel the stare of cold eyes and the fast but aimless moves of shabby hands trying to grab me. I try to turn back and recognize that there is no chance to return. I know that I must continue to reach the hill. One hand grabs me, I fall down. I try to escape,